0: out to Steve Bug. Let It Go. The bass mix. Hold tight to Mr. Henna. Or is it?
1: Let it go.
0: Anyone seen him? I hope you're well, brother. Good morning.

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You're locked to Atomics UK. Eyes closed up tight. Welcome to Lee's Lounge, the Atomics Breakfast Show. I'll be taking you through till 10 a.m.

Kings of Tomorrow, track entitled It's Not Over. This one's going to take us through to a short ad break. Keep it locked. Catch me on the other side for part two of Lee's Lounge, the Atomics Breakfast Show. I'll catch you up after the ads. Keep it locked.

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back on the other side. Part two of Lee's Lounge, the Atomics Breakfast Show. With me, the Lee C, I'll be taking you through till 10 a.m. And to all the listeners locked on, big yourselves up. Don't forget you can WhatsApp me. 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Getting back into it, we've got Kashmir, the Darje Underground Mix 93. You got me up. Let's have it.

Sounds of Obscure featuring Baklava. Nearly forgot myself, and it's written in front of me. My, my, my, Rodney. Track entitled The Dark. A very big good morning goes out to John Dixon, Mooter Groove. Glad you're well.

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Don't forget to drop us a message on the studio WhatsApp number 07-888-695-948. That's 07-888-695-948.

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sounds of Demarcus Lewis, track entitled Good To You. Gonna squeeze one more in after this one before the ads. Coming up at top of the hour.

sounds of 883. Dolly Rocker's Festival Mix. Track entitled Wishing on a Star. What a great sample. What a great track. This one's going to take us through to a short ad break. Keep it locked and catch me on the other side. Part 3 of Lee's Lounge. I'll catch you up after the ads. Atomics UK. Keep it locked.

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0: back on the other side. Welcome back to Lee's Lounge, the Atomic's Breakfast Show with me, the Lee C. I'll be with you till 10 a.m. You know I love my old school, right? Yeah. This is a remake of a classic track from Porter, Dirty Cash, Money Talks.
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Got loads to cram into this hour. Tracks I want to share with you.

You guessed it. Track entitled Every Morning. That's from Chris Lorenzo. This one's going to take us through to a 30-minute non-stop mix, uninterrupted, for your listening pleasure. Don't go anywhere, I'm still here. I'll catch you up in 30. Atomics UK. Keep it locked.

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You're tuned to the sounds of Mr. H. Live on the big one. 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

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This one is The Road to Arcadia. The one and only Panthera Krause.

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What's good, people? You're locked into myself, The Plague, here on Atomics Radio, and for the next hour we're going to be playing some liquid drum and bass. Keep it locked and enjoy the show.

that there are places in the world that aren't made out of stone, that there's something inside they can't get to, that they can't touch. It's yours.

it locked for the rest of today's shows. There's a lot of amazing DJs lined up for you lot. All shows are uploaded to Mixcloud, so no need to worry if you've missed a show. This is Plague. Keep it real, keep it locked. Until next time.

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2: Right, how are we doing, folks? We're only about half an hour in. Plenty of time to go until 5 o'clock. So absolutely no excuse not to stay tuned. Whatever you're up to, whether you're listening in the car, in your house, starting up a little party, you need to stay tuned to Atomix UK. Plenty more insane tunes to come this weekend. So make sure that you turn up those speakers. This is also available on DAB. It might be available in your area, so it's worth checking that out.

coming in here from James Hype. Don't Wake Me Up. Before that, we had I Want Your Soul, Armin van Helden. Awesome tune. A little bit of Sweet Like Chocolate next, so make sure you

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isn't the dope on dope. Smoke, but don't choke on it's the shit. A many a truth junkies have been known to croak on less than a toke of it's the bomb.

Good evening, welcome back. We are back on the other side. Massive shout goes out to everyone locked in, locked on. You in tune to the sounds. Mr. H is stepping up later. Monty. If you want to send us a WhatsApp message, you can do that on 07888 695 948. We're going to be streaming on Mixcloud again. We're on your DAB radio and on your smart speaker. Massive shout goes out to all of our station DJs. Shout goes out to the DJ Raider. By the sound of things, he's been round B&Q and he's got all the right tools. Oh my. Could be dangerous. Out to Raider. Massive shout goes out to Arpez. Arpez in the studio this evening.

over there in Madrid. We've got some exciting things on the horizon over in Spain and Brazil. All very Atomics related, so watch this space. Go follow us on Instagram. Keep up to date with what's going on. Atomics UK _.

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Well, welcome back. As you can hear in the background, I have slowed the pace down a little bit. That's because I thought, well, in that first hour, everybody's probably driving home 5 till 6. Everybody's going to get home. So let's speed everyone up. And now the sun's out. Hopefully everybody's home. They're relaxed. They're sitting in the garden having a beer. This is what a relief it is Friday. I am DJ Relief. We'll get a shout out to Mr. H, Mr. Beecham, Lee C, Paul, everyone at Martin Studios, all of the Atomics family. Hope you're all well. Get a shout out to Sean and Amber, Candy Paul, Bailey Piper, Paul, Paul G, another Paul, Wayne, Emma and Maisie. Hope you're all well. Todd, Billy, Michelle, AJ, Claire, Dean, hope you're all well. Right, let's crack on with it. As I said, we'll slow it down now. Everybody can relax, have a beer in their hand, and let's crack on with this. Ciao for now. What a relief, it's Friday.

Well, I hope you're all enjoying yourselves. We're into the last 25 minutes. Hope you've had a lovely evening. We'll get a shout out to Mr. H, Mr. Beecham, Paul at Martin, Amber and Sean, Viper Bailey, Candy Paul, Wayne, Emma, Maisie, Todd, Billy, Michelle. Hope you're all well. All of the Atomics crew as well. Wicks, Lisey, Mr. Mood to Groove, John Dixon, up after myself, 7 till 11. 7 till 11, 7 till 9. And then you got Teddy T, 9 till 11. I'm going to crack on, speak to you all soon. Ciao for now.

Well, that's the last 5 minutes, ladies and gentlemen. We're going to let this one play out. Be handing over to Mr. Mootergroove, Mr. John Dixon. Hope you've had a lovely evening. Now the sun's out. Let's all enjoy it. Have a wonderful weekend, and I hope to hear from you next week. Ciao for now. I have been DJ Relief. This has been What a Relief. It's Friday. Woo woo! Oh, didn't sound too good, did it? Ciao for now. Love you all. Bye bye.

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right, that last track. That was Miami Sync. Track entitled Lure. This one playing. Track entitled Kitchen Plug. That's from the one and only Captain Nakuzi.

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1: 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People just like us. That love the music.

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What a track. This one, track entitled Chromatic Equanimity. Equanimity. I can't even say the word. That's from Luca.

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Right, as I said, that's all important. 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

Atomics UK is now on DAB. It's a revelation. Once again, shout goes out to management, out to Radar, Zampa, Lee C, John Dixon. Most importantly, you, the listener.

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You're tuned to the sounds of Mr. Hake. 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
1: 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We're streaming on Kick and Mixcloud today with some video. Got to do a massive shout out to Radar, Zampa, Lee C, Dan Beer, Wookie, John Dixon, the whole Atomics family. And not forgetting you, the listener. Anyway, that's enough waffle. Let's do this.

Oh yes. Massive shout goes out to Louis. Locked in Ashford. How you doing, Louis? If you need any brickwork done,

Yes, this one is another one from the from Monsieur Van Pratt. Track entitled Shoot the Shot. Coming up next, we've got a little something from the Funk District.

Luke. We got a little message from Louie. It's not very nice. But he says you got a long nose. I wouldn't have that, mate. Wouldn't have that.

Oh yes, this is another one from the Dropout Orchestra. Get busy. Right, if you're around in Maidstone this evening, don't forget to check out 81 Bank Street, Doghouse Records. We've got Rob Cockerton all night long, streaming live online on your smart speaker and on your DAB radio on the new Kent DAB multiplex.

fucking town, Ella. Now summer's coming to an end in the UK. Reminiscing. It's alright though, because in about 3.5 weeks' time, going to Tenerife.

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3: 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Festival creatures. It's a banger, it's a banger.

I'm liking this tune at the minute. Tracking titled Money. By Sidoma. I was playing it last week, or in fact a couple of weeks ago. Still. It's a banger, it's a banger.

track entitled Bass Tool. Are you a bass tool? If you're just joining us, where you been? We're live and direct on Atomics Radio. We're live on DAB. Just look us up, look us up. Quietly shout out. Head over to AtomicsRadio.com. Hit the shouts page. Boom! I'll go to TikTok. Hey, hey, and we on CLB Music. Hey, hey, hey, hey, hey, hey, hey, hey, yeah.

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